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0: 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Press could be now silk. 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
6: 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Okay. 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What's your name, Madam Dorothy? 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
8: network eche panda
6: panda network
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0: 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Sorry. 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Don't care.
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0: 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Yes. So, don't be excited to that extent.
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0: now I'm so excited.
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5: 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This is against the party's constitution and the will of the UPC members. Following careful deliberation, the committee unanimously resolved as follows. 1. 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
4: Radio Budu, radio yomuntu wa ulijo, wabali kwangu ujiku mideko, edechika ziri kumize zibula yotu tuke kusawa mnana. 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
5: Because remember, Moses Ali had been fighting the mistakes of Idi Amin quietly in their group. And that's why Idi Amin had dismissed him. But now, he had a new problem, UPC. So that's how Moses Ali now and others, Bamuze and others from West Nile, had formed groups to resist UPC now. 500,000 Ugandans were in Congo and in South Sudan. That time, Uganda was number four in the whole world regarding the refugees who are coming from here. I think the first was Afghanistan, followed by, I think, Ethiopia, and another one, Uganda was number four. So when the NRM defeated UPC and Okero's group, I got in touch with these groups, West Nile.
4: Ate mu nsonga y'emirembe, President Yoweri Kaguta Museveni ategeezezza nti General Moses Ali yalina obubinja obwakolanga nabo mwaka gwa 1978 okulaba nga banunula eggwanga Uganda.
5: So I agreed with Moses Ali that the UNLF people were already part of this group which was in Kampala pulled out slowly, and he pulled out slowly. They didn't fight us when we were entering Kampala. That's how our cooperation now started. There are others who persisted in trying to oppose, like Juma Oris, he died in there. So that is the second characteristic of Moses, dialogue rather than confrontation where possible.
4: Era wano wasinzidde n'ategeeza nti General Moses Ali yayagala nnyo enkulaakulana nga bingi byatutte mu kitundu ky'omulina enguudo za kolaasi okubayunga ku masannyalaze n'ebintu ebirala. 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
5: He was really a lover of West Nile, always pushing for the programs of West Nile. The tarmac road, the electricity, the issue of the veterans, he was always on the forefront. And many of his pressures on us have already brought results. The roads are now tarmac all the way up to Oraba. We are now even tarmacing the one of Ajumani, Moyo, Yombe, Koboko. Electricity is now linked. The grid. Now, you, the people, the leader of the West Nile, there is something I used to tell Moses Ali which you must now work on. Yes, the infrastructure is now there, and we are going to expand it. But remember what I've been telling you in the campaign. People don't sleep on the roads. They sleep in their houses. So the issue of the household incomes for West Nile is something we should agree on.
4: Jeno Moses Ali yazali wangi na kuzo mwezi tano gwokuna 1939 wali mu bitundu bye Ajumani nga yafudde kuluna ko rom kagange na kuzo mwezi 18 ogwo musanvu 22 mukaga yafiride ku dwali eri na kasero ku myaka 8 mu musanvu. 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
1: 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Steel and Tube, inspired by innovation.

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0: Siri Naughty Naughty, Lia Naughty Tano, Munana Naughty Naughty. Mogo, smartphones made simple.
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3: 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So that is one characteristic, freedom fighter, which I can give authoritatively evidence on because I was there. But now, the second quality is peacemaker, because dialogue rather than confrontation where possible. The third one, he was really a lover of West Nile, always pushing for the programs of West Nile.
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4: 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In the making of the 1995 Constitution of the Republic of Uganda as a member of the Constituent Assembly, he participated in the negotiation between the Uganda National Rescue Front, a rebel group, and the government of Uganda, which officially ended the insurgency in the West Nile region.
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5: He belonged to the NRM and I belonged to the National Unity Platform, NUP. But I respected him even though we differed politically. I didn't even agree with the idea of him running for office again, yet he was unwell and needed to take a break. But I still give him his flowers for the service that he rendered this nation over the years. His passing, however, also invites us to reflect on an important national conversation. Death reminds all of us that beyond our different political parties, ideologies, and contests, we are all temporary custodians of public office. None of us is a permanent fixture in this world. So while we hold office, may we cause positive impact.
2: Jessica Rupo wa amyuka omukulembeze w'eggwanga ategeezezza nti omugenzi General Moses Ali anajjukirwa nnyo olw'engeri gy'abadde akwatamu obudde mu kabineeti ng'ebiseera ebisinga obungi yabadde asooka okutuuka mu ntuula za kabineeti newankubadde ng'abadde akuliridde mu myaka.
6: Keeping time always. In cabinet, you would always be there before 9 to begin attending the Swahili lessons, meeting many younger ministers in terms of timekeeping. A good message that he is living with us today. He was my neighbor in cabinet and I really enjoyed his company. He would always communicate any small guidance which he feels that cabinet should consume and I would articulate it on his behalf. And whenever he would like to withdraw from cabinet, he would always make sure that he has sought for authority. So he was a very disciplined officer.
2: Yaliko omukubiriza w'olukiiko lw'eggwanga olukulu Rebecca Litwala Kadaga agambye nti omugenzi anajjukirwa nnyo olw'obukakkamu bwe yayolesanga mu Paalamenti naddala mu kiseera eky'okubaganya ebirowoozo ku nsonga eziriko okusika omuguwanga yasigala mukakkamu.
7: Honorable Ali was a calm person. I remember a number of occasions when we had very heated debates on APA, on Zoka Forest. He remained calm despite the pressures. Those are very, very heated debates in this house. Actually, sometimes I thought this man over after that he'll follow us. But he left, we should leave the chamber, go back, come back tomorrow, and then we'll do our work. So I really want to thank him for his calmness.
2: Ebyonga biri webityo sentebe w'abagoba ba boda boda mu kibuga Masaka. 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
3: What is this?
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3: Try it. 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
1: Radio Budu 98.8 FM Adi 95.5 FM
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3: Hey my guy, can I get a light please?
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5: okay
4: baade baji gabana.
6: Because remember, Moses had been fighting the mistakes of Idi Amin quietly in their group. And that's why Idi Amin had dismissed him. But now, he had now a new problem with UPC. So that's how Moses had now, and others, Bamuse and others from West Nile, had to form groups to resist UPC now. 500,000 Ugandans were in Congo and in South Sudan. That time, Uganda was number 4 in the whole world regarding the refugees who are coming from here. I think the first was Afghanistan, followed by, I think, Ethiopia, and another one, Uganda was number 4. So when the NRM defeated UPC and Okero's group, I got in touch with these groups of West Nile.
4: Kale, but your president, you against Masuno Kulambula. 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
6: He was really a lover of West Nile, always pushing for the programs of West Nile. The tarmac road, the electricity, the issue of the veterans, he was always in the forefront. And many of his pressures on us have already brought results. The roads are now tarmac all the way up to Oraba. We are now even tarmacing the one of Ajumani, Moyo, Yembe, Koboko. Electricity is now linked. The grid. Now, you, the people, the leader of the West Nile, there is something that I used to tell Moses Ali which you must now work on. Yes, the infrastructure is now there, and we are going to expand it. But remember what I've been telling you in the campaign. People don't sleep on the roads. They sleep in their houses. So the issue of the household incomes for West Nile is something we should agree on.
4: Kale, but your president was odo kubera nga mwogera kuna gama nti binji vya sabie ne vile kewa awe nguda sabie zikoledwa na ya te mwogenda kweba kama ngudo chitegeza nti mwino kukola musobolo 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
2: He belonged to the NRM and I belong to the National Unity Platform, NUP. But I respected him even though we differed politically. I didn't even agree with the idea of him running for office again, yet he was unwell and needed to take a break. But I still give him his flowers for the service that he rendered this nation over the years. His passing, however, also invites us to reflect on an important national conversation. Death reminds all of us that beyond our different political parties, ideologies, and contests, we are all temporary custodians of public office. None of us is a permanent fixture in this world. So while we hold office, may we cause positive impact.
5: Would you take the statement here, Joe Senyini? 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
3: Keeping time always in cabinet, you would always be there before 9 to begin attending the Swahili lessons, meeting many younger ministers in terms of timekeeping. A good message that he is leaving with us today. He was my neighbor in cabinet and I really enjoyed his company. He would always communicate any small guidance which he feels that cabinet should consume and I would articulate it on his behalf. And whenever he would like to withdraw from cabinet, he would always make sure that he has sought for authority. So he was a very disciplined officer.
5: Eriko omukubiriza w'olukiiko lw'eggwanga olukulu Rebecca alitwala Kadaga ategeezezza nti omugenzi ali ajja kujjukirwa nnyo olw'obukakkamu bwe bwe yayolesa mu paalamenti naddala mu kiseera eky'okukubaganya ebirowoozo ku nsonga eziriko okusika omuguwa nga ye asigala mu kakkamu.
6: Honorable Ali was a calm person. I will remember a number of occasions when we had very heated debates on APA, on Zoka Forest. He remained calm despite the pressures. Those are very, very heated debates in this house. Actually, sometimes I thought this man over after that he'll follow us, but he left. We should leave the chamber, go back, come back tomorrow, and then we'll do our work. So I really want to thank him for his calmness.
5: N'ababaka abalala bambi bamwogeddeko ng'abadde omusajja omulungi abadde ayagala eggwanga lye era abadde ayagala nnyo eddiini ye.
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Okay. This is Oscar listening from Nyendo. I expect Mbappe due to unbelievable loss of World Cup. 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

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Bana Ronnie Sports. Ba WhatsApp group. 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